Drink some margaritas by swinging blue lights. Listen to the mariachi play at midnight. Are you with me? Are you with me?

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Hey Radio 1. This is Topic and you're listening to Breaking Me. I'm just right here dancing.

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Do what I wanna do.

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The show is yours on Radio 1. World is Mine Radio Show.

is mine. The show is yours on Radio 1. At the turntables now. Pure Beat.